Galaxy Red World. Made of red thought. I see red wall. Made of red eyes. I'm looking for the blue sky, but I can't find it.

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I see red space-time made of red numbers. I'm looking for the blue stars.

0: We are also requesting that your team of advisors include a senior officer who is thoroughly experienced in psychological operations.
1: Very well, sir. I think we can provide you with an expert on the subject.

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I swear on my life.

0: We are also requesting that your team of advisors include a senior officer who is thoroughly experienced in psychological operations.
1: Very well, sir. I think we can provide you with an expert on the subject.

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Spend my evenings in the Van Gogh Museum. What a dream, Van Gogh Museum. 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

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Body shot on the ropes, you'll never knock me out.